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3: Partly cloudy with fog in spots tonight with a slight chance for storms. Lows around 65. Daytime highs approaching 89 with fog in spots early tomorrow. Sunshine mixed with clouds at times. Partly cloudy tomorrow night, 66. Cloudy skies with a few peaks of sun Tuesday with daytime highs approaching 84. 83 Wednesday. I'm Staff Meteorologist Jennifer Wojcicki.
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you know, I rode a freight train north to Detroit City. 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
9: Lows level off around 65. Tonight, under partly cloudy skies with a slight chance for storms. High temperatures reach up to 89. Tomorrow, mainly sunny skies develop with fog in spots early. Lows level off around 66. Tomorrow night, partly cloudy skies. High temperatures reach up to 84. Tuesday, under mainly cloudy skies. 83 Wednesday. I'm staff meteorologist Jennifer Wojcicki.
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4: Here's your updated forecast from the Certified Transmission Weather Center.
5: A severe thunderstorm watch continues until 4 a.m. tomorrow morning. Chance of thunderstorms tonight, otherwise partly cloudy skies. Lows dip down to about 65. Daytime high is approaching 89. Tomorrow, mainly sunny skies develop with fog in spots early. Lows level off around 66. Tomorrow night, partly cloudy skies.
6: I'm staff meteorologist Jennifer Wojcicki.
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0: From the Certified Transmission Weather Center, I'm meteorologist Eric Height with this significant weather update. A severe thunderstorm warning has been issued until 10:15 p.m. tonight for Osage and Lyon counties. Both large hail and straight-line winds are possible with this storm. Hail the size of golf balls and winds up to 60 miles an hour are likely as it pushes northeast at 30 miles an hour. For your safety, stay inside and away from windows until the storm passes. Large hail and strong winds can easily shatter glass, causing injury. If you're caught outside, take shelter in a sturdy building or a hardtop car. Take shelter now. Once again, a severe thunderstorm warning continues until 10:15 p.m. tonight for Osage and Lyon counties. Bear in mind, this storm has the potential for golf ball size hail, and winds up to 60 miles an hour are likely. Stay tuned for additional updates. I'm meteorologist Derek Height.
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0: From the Certified Transmission Weather Center, I'm meteorologist Derek Height with this significant weather update. A severe thunderstorm warning continues until 10:15 p.m. tonight for Osage County. Both large hail and straight-line winds are possible with this storm. Half-dollar size hail and winds up to 60 miles an hour are likely as it pushes northeast at about 30 miles an hour. Once again, a severe thunderstorm warning continues until 10:15 p.m. tonight for Osage County. Bear in mind, this storm has the potential for half-dollar size hail and wind gusts to 60 miles an hour. Stay tuned for additional updates. I'm meteorologist Derek Height.
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8: Here's your updated forecast from the Certified Transmission Weather Center.
9: A severe thunderstorm watch continues until 4 a.m. tomorrow morning. Slight chance of thunderstorms overnight, otherwise partly cloudy skies. Lows level off around 65. Daytime highs approaching 89. Monday, mainly sunny skies develop with fog in spots early. Lows level off around 66. Monday night, partly cloudy skies. I'm staff meteorologist Jennifer Wojcicki.
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3: Here's your updated forecast from the Certified Transmission Weather Center.
5: A severe thunderstorm watch continues until 4 a.m. tomorrow morning. Slight chance of thunderstorms overnight, otherwise partly cloudy skies. Lows level off around 65. Daytime highs approaching 89. Monday, mainly sunny skies develop with fog in spots early. Lows level off around 66. Monday night, partly cloudy skies. I'm Staff Meteorologist Jennifer Wojcicki.
6: From the Certified Transmission Weather Center, I'm meteorologist Derek Height with this significant weather update. A severe thunderstorm warning has been issued until 12:45 a.m. tonight for Morris and Wabunsee counties. The storm has the potential for both large hail and strong straight-line winds. Hail the size of ping pong balls and winds up to 60 miles an hour are likely as it moves east at 15 miles an hour. For your safety, stay inside and away from windows until the storm passes. Large hail and strong winds can easily shatter glass, causing injury. If you're caught outside, take shelter in a sturdy building or a hardtop car. Take shelter now. Once again, a severe thunderstorm warning continues until 12:45 a.m. tonight for Morris and Wabunsee counties. Bear in mind, this storm has the potential for hail the size of ping pong balls and winds up to 60 miles an hour are likely. Stay tuned for additional updates. I'm meteorologist Derek Height.
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0: From the Certified Transmission Weather Center, I'm meteorologist Eric Height with this significant weather update. A new severe thunderstorm warning has been issued for areas of Lyon and Waubunsee counties until 1:15 a.m. this morning. Both large hail and straight-line winds are possible with this storm. Ping-pong ball-sized hail and winds up to 60 miles an hour are likely as it moves east at around 15 miles an hour. Again, a severe thunderstorm warning continues for portions of Lyon and Waubunsee counties until 1:15 a.m. this morning. Bear in mind, this storm has the potential for hail the size of ping-pong balls and winds up to 60 miles an hour are likely. The severe weather threat also continues elsewhere across our listening area. A severe thunderstorm warning continues for areas of Morris and Waubunsee counties until 12:45 a.m. Stay tuned for additional updates. I'm meteorologist Derek Height. From the Certified Transmission Weather Center, I'm meteorologist Eric Height with this significant weather update. A new severe thunderstorm warning has been issued for areas of Lyon and Waubunsee counties until 1:15 a.m. this morning. Both large hail and straight-line winds are possible with this storm. Ping-pong ball-sized hail and winds up to 60 miles an hour are likely as it moves east at around 15 miles an hour. Again, a severe thunderstorm warning continues for portions of Lyon and Waubunsee counties until 1:15 a.m. this morning. Bear in mind, this storm has the potential for hail the size of ping-pong balls and winds up to 60 miles an hour are likely. The severe weather threat also continues elsewhere across our listening area. A severe thunderstorm warning continues for areas of Morris and Waubunsee counties until 12:45 a.m. Stay tuned for additional updates. I'm meteorologist Derek Height. From the Certified Transmission Weather Center, I'm meteorologist Eric Height with this significant weather update. A severe thunderstorm watch continues until 4 a.m. this morning. A severe thunderstorm watch means that conditions are favorable for the development of severe thunderstorms over the next several hours. Some of these storms may produce large hail and strong, damaging straight-line winds. Although tornadic development can't be ruled out, damaging hail and strong winds are likely to be the primary threat with developing storms. Storms can pop up quickly, so stay up to date on rapidly changing weather conditions and be prepared to take action if warnings are issued. A severe thunderstorm watch continues until 4 a.m. this morning. Stay tuned for additional updates. I'm meteorologist Derek Height.
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0: From the Certified Transmission Weather Center, I'm meteorologist Eric Height with this significant weather update. A new severe thunderstorm warning has been issued until 1:15 a.m. this morning for Waubunsee County. Both large hail and straight-line winds are possible with this storm. Half-dollar size hail and winds up to 60 miles an hour are likely as it pushes northeast at 20 miles an hour. Stay tuned for additional updates. I'm meteorologist Eric Height.
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0: From the Certified Transmission Weather Center, I'm meteorologist Eric Height with this significant weather update. A new severe thunderstorm warning has been issued until 1:30 a.m. this morning for Jefferson County. Both large hail and straight-line winds are possible with this storm. Half-dollar size hail and winds up to 60 miles an hour are likely as it moves east at around 20 miles an hour. Again, a severe thunderstorm warning continues until 1:30 a.m. this morning for Jefferson County. Remember, this storm has the potential for half-dollar size hail and wind gusts to 60 miles an hour. Bear in mind, other severe weather warnings continue across our listing area. Severe thunderstorm warnings continue for portions of Lyon and Waubunsee counties until 1:15 a.m. Stay tuned for additional updates. I'm meteorologist Derek Height.
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0: From the Certified Transmission Weather Center, I'm meteorologist Eric Height with this significant weather update. A new severe thunderstorm warning has been issued for parts of Waubunsee, Shawnee, and Pottawatomie counties until 1:45 a.m. this morning. Both large hail and straight-line winds are possible with this storm. Hail the size of golf balls and winds up to 60 miles an hour are likely as it moves northeast at about 25 miles an hour. Again, a severe thunderstorm warning continues for parts of Waubunsee, Shawnee, and Pottawatomie counties until 1:45 a.m. this morning. Remember, this storm has the potential for golf ball size hail and wind gusts to 60 miles an hour. Strong storms continue to affect other portions of our listening area. Severe thunderstorm warnings continue for Waubunsee County until 1:15 a.m. Also for Jefferson County until 1:30 a.m. Stay tuned for additional updates. I'm meteorologist Derek Height.
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0: Updated forecast from the Certified Transmission Weather Center.
1: A severe thunderstorm watch continues until 4 a.m. tomorrow morning. Slight chance of thunderstorms overnight, otherwise partly cloudy skies. Lows level off around 65. Daytime highs approaching 89. Monday, mainly sunny skies develop with fog in spots early. Lows level off around 66. Monday night, partly cloudy skies. I'm Staff Meteorologist Jennifer Wojcicki.
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0: From the Certified Transmission Weather Center, I'm meteorologist Derek Height with this significant weather update. A new severe thunderstorm warning has been issued until 2:15 a.m. this morning for Shawnee and Jackson counties. This storm has the potential for both large hail and strong straight-line winds. Ping-pong ball-size hail and winds up to 60 miles an hour are likely as it pushes northeast at around 30 miles an hour. Stay tuned for additional updates. I'm meteorologist Derek Height.
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1: 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Here's your updated forecast from the Certified Transmission Weather Center.
2: A severe thunderstorm watch continues. Lows level off around 65. Overnight, under partly cloudy skies, lots of sunshine with fog early Monday, high temperatures reach up to 89. Lows level off around 66. Monday night, partly cloudy. Sunshine mixed with clouds at times and dry. Tuesday and Wednesday, mid-80s. Tuesday, low 80s by Wednesday. I'm Staff Meteorologist Jennifer Wojcicki.
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3: Here's your updated forecast from the Certified Transmission Weather Center.
5: Lows level off around 65 overnight under partly cloudy skies. Becoming mainly sunny with fog and spots early Monday. Daytime highs approaching 88. Lows dip down to about 65 Monday night, partly cloudy skies. Dry Tuesday and Wednesday under partly cloudy skies with highs in the low 80s. I'm staff meteorologist Jennifer Wojcicki.
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1: Well, it was all that I could do.

It was the perfect country and western song. I wrote him back a letter and I told him it was not the perfect country and western song because he hadn't said anything at all about mama or trains or trucks or prison or getting drunk. Well, he sat down and wrote another verse to the song and he sent it to me, and after reading it I realized that my friend had written the perfect country and western song.

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0: 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Here's your updated forecast from the Certified Transmission Weather Center.
1: Lows level off around 65 overnight under partly cloudy skies. Becoming mainly sunny with fog in spots early Monday. Daytime highs approaching 88. Lows dip down to about 65 Monday night, partly cloudy skies. Dry Tuesday and Wednesday under partly cloudy skies with highs in the low 80s. I'm staff meteorologist Jennifer Wojcicki.
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6: Becoming mainly sunny with fog and spots early today, with daytime highs approaching 88. Lows level off around 65. Tonight, partly cloudy skies. Daytime highs approaching 83. Tomorrow, sunshine mixed with clouds at times. Sunshine mixed with clouds at times. Wednesday, with highs in the low 80s, slight chance for storms. Thursday. I'm Staff Meteorologist Jennifer Wojcicki.
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0: One More Day, That's All I Need, and Diamond Rio. I've always loved that song from them. It's 11 minutes after 6 o'clock on our Monday, June 1st. Good morning, Jim West, your host at 68 degrees now on our way to 84 for the high, but we're keeping a 60% chance of rain in the forecast, and what a beautiful morning it is. It's a little bit humid, but driving into work this morning, saw the full moon. Oh my gosh, it was so beautiful. Tomorrow on Tuesday, probably 89 for the high, going to feel a little bit warmer with the humidity. But that's how the weather is shaping up. As I mentioned, we're at 68 now. Still on the way. We got Alabama, Carrie Underwood on Country 106.
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15: Becoming mainly sunny with fog in spots early today, with daytime highs approaching 88. Lows level off around 65. Tonight, partly cloudy skies. Daytime highs approaching 83. Tomorrow, sunshine mixed with clouds at times. Sunshine mixed with clouds at times. Wednesday, with highs in the low 80s. Slight chance for storms. Thursday. I'm staff meteorologist Jennifer Wojcicki.

Yeah, it's 18 minutes after 6 here in Topeka, Shawnee County. 68 degrees on our way to 84 today, and a 60% chance of rain in the forecast. And here's Carrie.

Before he cheats, and Carrie Underwood, who a lot of people were speculating, who's richer, Carrie Underwood or Kelly Clarkson, who both are American Idol winners, both very successful. But they're saying that Carrie Underwood has a little bit more money than the equally talented Kelly Clarkson. Both can sing very well. Carrie Underwood, though, clocking in at around $140 million, and

0: Virgo, the highwayman. Look out for the potholes, especially if you're driving here in Topeka. It's 6:36. Good morning, Jim West, your host in. Let's see what happened on this day in history. A couple of things. 1938, the first Superman comic book was published. If you have that, you could be holding a couple of million bucks in your hands. Might want to scurry through the attic, see if go through the old comic books. Be careful, though. The better the condition, the better the price. It was also on this date, 1980, CNN debuted. Also on this date, 1997, Kenny Rogers and Wanda Miller got married. Now, even though it was Kenny Rogers' fifth marriage, they were married for 22 years, and they were together until Kenny Rogers passed away. They were together 22 years. Now, there was a 28-year age difference, but today Wanda Miller is 59 years old. And they met at a restaurant. Wanda Miller was a waitress at a Italian restaurant, and Kenny was on a blind date with somebody else at the restaurant. Wasn't going well, and he saw or met this Wanda Miller at the restaurant and passed a note on to somebody there, and Wanda thought it was a joke and threw the note away. I guess it has phone number on it, and they said, oh no, this is real. This is Kenny Rogers, the Kenny Rogers. And anyway, they met and got married. So there's that. Also, don't forget, only 20 days left until Father's Day. How catch him on the way? Brad Paisley on Country 106.
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10: Becoming mainly sunny with fog in spots early today, with daytime highs approaching 88. Lows level off around 65. Tonight, partly cloudy skies. Daytime highs approaching 83. Tomorrow, sunshine mixed with clouds at times. Sunshine mixed with clouds at times. Wednesday, with highs in the low 80s. Slight chance for storms Thursday. I'm staff meteorologist Jennifer Wojcicki.

0: Adult Beverages with Brad Paisley. It is 6:48. Hi, I'm Jim West. I'll tell you, somebody who probably had some adult beverages with this past week was probably, I'm just guessing here, Jeff Bezos. His Blue Origin rocket, maybe you heard about this, exploded during a ground test at Cape Canaveral. Jeff Bezos confirmed it on the website X. He said, of course, all personnel are accounted for and safe. So very happy about that. Now, Jeff Bezos is a billionaire. You know, I guess he can afford rockets just exploding. You know, something went haywire. He says, no one injured. It's too early to tell what caused the explosion. He said it had a very rough day. You think? That's like getting a new car and it's sitting out in your driveway, nobody in it. And all of a sudden, boom. It's like, wow, I had a rough day. My new car just went up in flames. Anyway, he says they're going to rebuild whatever needs rebuilding and get back to flying because it's worth it. In other words, what he's saying is, please buy more stuff from Amazon because that's what's funding his exploding rockets. Buy more stuff on Amazon. And he hasn't sold that $500 million yacht yet. You know, that's still out there available. So that'll help fund a few more rockets, maybe. Conway Twitty, Winona, all on the way here on Country 106.
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0: Yeah, country boy can't survive. There's Hank Jr. on Country 106.9. He just had a birthday recently, didn't he, radio?
1: Yeah, he did.
0: How old did he turn? 77?
1: Something like that.
0: Yeah, Hank Jr. there. Hi, I'm Jim West. Radio Nick has joined us here at Country 106.9. 68 degrees now in Topeka on our way to 84. Keeping a 60% chance of rain in the forecast. Looks beautiful now, but, you know, I think that rain will probably come later. Well, Radio, you had the weekend off, so to speak.
1: I did. It was nice.
0: You got to sleep in late.
1: I did.
0: Yeah. So, you're a single guy. How's the dating thing going? Are you dating right now?
1: No.
0: Okay, let me help you.
1: It's terrible.
0: I'm going to help you, okay?
1: Okay.
0: I'm just going to help you with some information, okay? Singles are bored of traditional dates like drinks and dinner.
1: Okay, man.
0: Is that your idea of the perfect date, drinks and dinner?
1: Dinner, definitely.
0: Okay.
1: Yeah.
0: Dinner. Movie. Okay. Boring.
1: Oh, that's boring.
0: Yeah, it's boring now. You might want to try mini golf.
1: Okay.
0: Now, it was kind of funny because we were just talking off the air here, and you were talking about how you don't have a problem getting dates because you have a Cadillac.
1: That's right.
0: I don't know what that has to do with anything. What does that have to do with? You think because you have a Cadillac, you can get dates?
1: Yeah.
0: Is that what you think?
1: I'm telling you, the car helps.
0: Yeah. Does it really?
1: It helps out that department, yeah.
0: Well, how come whenever I see guys driving Corvettes, they're always by themselves?
1: Maybe their wife is at home or, I don't know. Maybe, you know. But most guys that drive Corvettes are retired. At least the nice Corvettes.
0: Nick, all right, let's get on here. Let's try and help you here.
1: Okay.
0: Singles admit their confidence is holding them back from talking to somebody new in person. Do you ever have that? Can you just go up and talk to somebody new in person?
1: Depends on, like, what kind of situation it is.
0: Okay, let's say you're grocery shopping and you're in the bread aisle and there is somebody there. Can you just strike up a conversation?
1: Sometimes, yes.
0: Sometimes?
1: Yeah, sometimes. Not all the time.
0: Yeah, even if she's out of your league?
1: Yes.
0: You can?
1: Yeah, sometimes.
0: You can? You will?
1: Yeah.
0: Uh-huh.
1: Yeah.
0: Yeah, they're all out of your league, Nick. Right. Anyway, people say a fear of rejection is the top barrier to make a move in real life. Is that it? You feel fear rejection?
1: Yeah. Rejection is a big one. Sometimes.
0: I guess so. I think that's true probably in a lot of things, just not relationship.
1: Yeah.
0: Rejection, is a top fear, but, over half of people say that the fear, we got to get over that fear.
1: Yeah.
0: You're just going to have to go up there and go, it's nice, weather that we're having today, isn't it? You know, but then you got to have that confidence,
1: you know?
0: Hey, it's nice weather that we're having today, isn't it?
1: Yeah.
0: You got to have that confidence,
1: that's
0: right? Or you go up to them and go, instead of,
2: here, that's nice bread here in that bread aisle, isn't it? Do you know I have a Cadillac?
1: No, it's more like, hey, how's it going? I drive a Cadillac.
0: Anybody that starts a conversation with, hey, I think we're in trouble. All right, singles haven't made a move because they don't know how to start a conversation. Okay, let me tell you right now, weather is the number one thing that people talk about.
1: Yeah.
0: It doesn't matter what aisle you're at the grocery store. I'm just using this as an example.
1: Right.
0: But you could be in any aisle. You could be at the frozen aisle. It's like, whoo-wee, it's hot out there. Don't you wish it was freezing outside like it is right here in this frozen food section? Isn't that a great opening line?
1: That is a good opening line.
0: Yeah, maybe you should take me shopping with you.
1: Yeah.
0: You know, I could shove you in that direction, you know, somehow. Right. Of course, you would probably say, woo, look at that cold frozen food. It kind of reminds me of the air conditioning in my Cadillac. You would do that, wouldn't you?
1: Yep. Took the words right out of my mouth.
0: Uh-huh. One more here. Singles see the summer as the ideal season to find romance. Do you think that's true? Summer's more easier to find romance than winter?
1: Yeah. Yeah, I could see that. I don't know. I mean, you got some people out there that are really into the Christmas thing, and You know, I guess it depends on the person, I think.
0: Yeah, I think you're right, because once the whole September, October thing starts, I think then we're really cruising into a whole lot of happy times.
1: Right.
0: You know, you're right, and it gets down there towards the end of the year. You got Christmas, you got Thanksgiving, yep. You got these family gatherings, you know, there's Halloween, there's a lot of fun, you know, right. Then you got New Year's, and then Valentine's Day, and then everybody's like, I'm not spending any more money on these people because I need to spend money on my Cadillac.
1: Right. Yeah, exactly. Yeah. I got real world problems today with that car, but
0: you do.
1: Yeah, I do. Yeah. Well,
0: is the problem that you don't have a date to put in the Cadillac?
1: Oh, it's that and you know, I really spent a lot on gas. It takes a lot to fill that tank up.
0: Oh, radio. Everybody's having that problem.
1: Luckily for me, I use unleaded. I don't use the premium gas.
0: Is there any other kind of unleaded?
1: No.
0: What do you usually use? Jet fuel?
1: Yeah. I don't know. No.
0: Hey, baby. I'm using jet fuel in my Cadillac.
1: Use a premium, though. Uh-huh, yeah. I use a premium.
0: Yeah, I don't know. You need some help
1: for that.
0: I'm pretty sure you need some help. I should probably go with you shopping. Okay, we'll get you fixed up.
1: You gonna be my wingman?
0: Yeah, I don't know. Maybe we'll either get you fixed up or thrown out.
1: Oh man,
0: thrown out probably.
1: Yeah.
0: Tim McGraw on the way and Terry Clark on Country 106.9.
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12: Becoming mainly sunny with fog and spots early today, with daytime highs approaching 88. Lows level off around 65. Tonight, partly cloudy skies. Daytime highs approaching 83. Tomorrow, sunshine mixed with clouds at times. Sunshine mixed with clouds at times, Wednesday, with highs in the low 80s, slight chance for storms, Thursday. I'm staff meteorologist Jennifer Wojcicki.

68 degrees in Topeka and Shawnee County, on our way to 84 today. Going to be kind of humid. 60% chance of rain in the forecast. 90 tomorrow. It's Terry Clark, easy on the ice.

0: Easy on the eyes. Terry Clark at 725. Hi, I'm Jim West. Well, got to be careful at work. Yeah, if you have a lot of people at work, here's why. Facebook is planning to start testing a artificial intelligent pendant. A pendant, you know, something you pin on your shirt or your tie or your hat or something. Last year, it looks like Facebook, or Meta, they call themselves now, they bought a company called Limitless, and they make the pendant. Now, they plan on selling this pendant, about 10 million of these wearable pendants worldwide in the second half of this year. They're already making them and selling them. Now, the pendant is meant to be worn at your workplace, and what this pendant can do with this artificial intelligence or AI is record and transcribe conversations that you're having with people. So you don't have to do anything but wear the pendant, and the pendant will record and transcribe conversations you're having with people. Now, some people are going to be recorded without their knowledge. Like maybe you. Now you know. You got to be careful what you say at work. It's not like the golden era of work where you could just say whatever you wanted and get away with it. Not anymore. Nope. Now they got these AI pendants. You know, I don't know what it looks like, you know. But if you're concerned about this, you might want to do a little investigation, you know. You know, if you're free with your language at work and people have said, hey, you can't be saying, you know, stuff like that. You can't say that at work and you're still saying it. They may nail you to the wall on this. You know, now they'll have proof because the AI pendant will transcribe and record the conversation. And then everybody's marching down to HR, you know. So anyway, not really sure. Maybe it has some benefits, but I don't know. It just seems kind of sneaky at the same time. Rascal Flatts on the way. We're not sneaking anything around the music here at all. John Anderson coming up too, and more on Country 106.
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0: John Anderson, Straight Tequila Night. Some do's and don'ts right there. It's 7:37. Hi, I'm Jim West. Well, here are some do's and don'ts. If you go on vacation and you have a pet and you're leaving them at home with somebody, veterinarians are recommending dog owners to not FaceTime with your pet. Have you ever done that? You've got these phones, these iPhones and Android phones, and sometimes you're away from them, but somebody's at home, and you say, oh, let me FaceTime with the pet. And you talk to them. You don't know if they're really seeing you on the phone or not. Maybe they do. Sometimes they see stuff on TV and they attack the TV, or they'll see an animal and they'll bark at it or whatever. And you're thinking, oh, look, oh, how smart. But when you're on vacation this summer, the vets say not a good idea to FaceTime with the dog. And here's why. Because dogs heavily rely on scent, body language, and physical presence to understand their environment. So when they hear their owner's voice through a phone, but they can't locate them, they can't smell them, they don't know the physical presence of their owner, it creates a sensory mismatch in the brain. Basically, what the vet says in scientific forms, it triggers a form of expectation without resolution. So they're expecting to see you in real life, but they can't, because they can't smell you, they can't see the body language, they hear you, but it's like a movie with no end. So the dog recognizes the voice and they're anticipating a reunion. They're happy, but then no reunion. So it leads to confusion and frustration for the pet, believe it or not. So you don't want to confuse and frustrate your pet, do you? So no FaceTime with the pet. Sorry, it's not helping. You think it is, but it's not. Lone Star on the way in Reba. Okay, I've done this myself. I didn't know. Now I know. Probably not going to stop me, though. Lone Star on the way in Reba on Country 106.
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1: Becoming mainly sunny with fog in spots early today, with daytime highs approaching 88. Lows level off around 65. Tonight, partly cloudy skies. Daytime highs approaching 83. Tomorrow, sunshine mixed with clouds at times. Sunshine mixed with clouds at times. Wednesday, with highs in the low 80s, slight chance for storms Thursday. I'm staff meteorologist Jennifer Wojcicki.

0: Fancy and Reba on Country 106.9. 7:49 now. Hi, I'm Jim West, and a Colorado woman recently found a $15,000 Tiffany necklace at a Goodwill store. Have you ever done some of that Goodwill shopping? Thrift store shopping? Sometimes you can find some real bargains in there. This woman, Dana, was browsing through the store when she found a cardboard box that looked interesting. She opened the cardboard box and found a Tiffany & Company necklace. Then she went to a Tiffany & Company store where they said that necklace was likely fake. Then she went to another jeweler. They said, well, it's real and valued at $15,000. And now that's interesting that the actual company, Tiffany & Company, said, nah, that looks fake. But a real jeweler says, you know, this is real. And it's valued at $15,000. The interesting thing to me is that it was found in a cardboard box. I don't know about that Tiffany stuff, Tiffany & Company. I know that it comes in its own boxes and stuff. I don't know if it's like jewelry type boxes or cardboard type boxes. I'd be surprised if Tiffany jewelry came in a cardboard box. I think it comes in that kind of blue, that light powder blue stuff. I think they call it Tiffany blue, actually. So it comes in those blue boxes. But have you ever found something really cool at a Goodwill store? Or something like that. I did. I'm a guitar guy, you know, and lo and behold, there was a guitar. Now, it wasn't anything really spectacular. You know, it wasn't like, oh, this is vintage. It's worth $15,000. No, it wasn't like that. It might have been worth maybe $60. Okay. But that day they had the little, like a prize wheel or whatever. And I got to spin the prize wheel. And lo and behold, I spun the prize wheel and it landed on 50% off. And I think that they had this particular guitar. It was missing some strings and a few parts and stuff like that. And I think they had it priced at like $30. And I spun that prize wheel. I got it 50% off. I got it for like $15. Let me tell you something. I was happy because, well, it was a guitar. You know, I got it for $15 and I knew it was worth more than that. I knew it was worth at least 30 or 40, you know, but still, and I probably put that much into it, you know, trying to fix it up. You know, I probably put more into it than it was worth, but anyway, it was fun. You know, it was the thrill of it. You know, it wasn't the actual item. It was the thrill of finding something that you know is worth more than what you're paying for it. And sometimes you can do that at some of these thrift stores. I love that about that. Anyway, got Alan Jackson on the way. He's got his last call tour coming up, his last concert. He got George Strait to come in on that. It's happening in Nashville pretty soon. Restless Heart on the way too. And so much more on Country 106.9.
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68 degrees now in Topeka, Shawnee County, on our way to 84 for the high today. Keeping 60% chance of rain in the forecast, too, probably later this evening.

0: Yeah, my baby thinks there's a train involved in this relationship somehow. It's 11 minutes after 8 o'clock. Want to see Hank Williams Jr.? Of course you do. And we have tickets for you to see him. He's going to be at that brand new Morton Amphitheater in Kansas City. I'll tell you what, I hear it's kind of salty in a good way. September 19th, Hank Jr. And you can enter to win tickets on our contest page. 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
11: Mainly clear skies develop with fog and spots early today, with daytime highs approaching 88. Lows dip down to about 65. Tonight, partly cloudy skies. A blend of clouds and sun. Tomorrow, highs around 83. A blend of clouds and sun. Wednesday, with highs around 82. 84, slight chance of thunderstorms. Thursday. I'm staff meteorologist Jennifer Wojcicki.

0: Brown and George Strait on Country 106.9. It's 8:20. Lainey Wilson, she is one of the new country music artists. Maybe you've seen her. She wears bell-bottom pants. I know this because she was in Yellowstone playing a country singer. Maybe you saw her there. Anyway, she recently got married, and like a lot of folks, she had her dog in the wedding. And her dog's name is Hippie, and it's a little Frenchie dog. And she had her little Frenchie in the wedding, and the little Frenchie Hippie wore a satin bow and had a matching leash. So if you've ever had a dog in your wedding, a lot of people do, just let you know, Lainey Wilson, no different, except that, that matching satin bow and leash, that might have been a little different. Probably matched everything else with the wedding. Congratulations, though, to Lainey Wilson. Great singer, too, by the way. Sawyer Brown on the way, and Kenny Chesney on Country 106.9.
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0: Hi, Yoakum on Country 106.9. It's 8:34. Hi, I'm Jim West. Taylor Swift feeling a little taken advantage of about her wedding to Travis Kelce because details have been leaked. Yeah, okay, I know. We've probably shared some of those leaked details, but we had to. No, we didn't have to. What Taylor and Travis has had to do, they've had to change venues and dates a couple of times. Taylor says it's been a monstrous headache. But even worse, it has left Taylor Swift feeling kind of taken advantage of. There's been a lot of questions about who to trust. Who can Taylor trust? Who's leaking the details? Basically, Taylor just doesn't want to see random faces in the crowd when she's having her most intimate moment with her husband, getting married, committing themselves to each other for life. She doesn't want to see people out in the crowd that she doesn't know. So somebody's leaking some details, probably leaking some VIP passes or some tickets to the wedding, I guess. Can you imagine issuing some tickets to your wedding, having people at the gate taking the tickets? Yeah, you're in section 4, row 12, seat 2 and 3. Yeah, I couldn't imagine that, but lots of security there around her and the whole thing. You know, it's just logistically must be a nightmare too. Anyway, she's one of the biggest stars on the planet, and Travis is becoming just a biggest star because he's married, going to be married to her, providing everything goes well. And hopefully they don't have to keep changing the venue and the wedding dates, you know, but I can understand. It's a headache getting married for just about anybody. You know, it can be, but for Taylor and Travis, I could see where this could be a monstrous headache. I do not envy them. They should just elope, for crying out loud, if it's that big of a deal. They should just elope, those two, with all her security and all their handlers and their photographers, you know, that just those two and 50 of their crew. That's what they need to do. Clint Black on the way. Nitty Gritty Dirt Band on Country 106.
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5: Mainly clear skies develop with fog and spots early today, with daytime highs approaching 88. Lows dip down to about 65. Tonight, partly cloudy skies. A blend of clouds and sun. Tomorrow, highs around 83. A blend of clouds and sun. Wednesday, with highs around 82. 84, slight chance of thunderstorms. Thursday. I'm staff meteorologist Jennifer Vujicic.

0: Nitty Gritty Dirt Band getting some fishing in there at night. 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
1: Well, I was thumbing from Montgomery. I had my guitar on my back. When a stranger stopped beside me in an antique Cadillac.

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she was hotter than a $2 pistol. She was the fastest thing around. 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

0: Tim McGraw and something like that on Country 106.9. Hi, I'm Jim West. Did you see a movie over the weekend here in Topeka? It was nice and humid. Maybe it was nice to get into a air-conditioned movie theater. Backrooms was the number one movie over the weekend. Obsession was number two. The Star Wars new movie out of that franchise was number three. Michael came in at number four, and The Breadwinner was number five, and that's how the movies at the theater shaped up this weekend.
1: We play country music that stands the test of time.

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1: Mainly clear skies develop with fog and spots early today, with daytime highs approaching 88. Lows dip down to about 65. Tonight, partly cloudy skies. A blend of clouds and sun. Tomorrow, highs around 83. A blend of clouds and sun. Wednesday, with highs around 82. 84, slight chance of thunderstorms. Thursday. I'm staff meteorologist Jennifer Vujcicki.
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0: That's Tracy Lawrence and Alibis. Hi, I'm Jim West. Tickets on sale for Boots and Bow Ties. It's happening on the 5th. It's coming up really quick this week at the Topeka Zoo presented by Noller Auto Group. There's going to be live music with Dallas Pryor and the Lazy Wayne Band. A Mechanical Bull going to be there too. 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

Country's greatest hits, 106.9, The Judds, The Girls' Night Out. Carol, we're starting all over again. Welcome to a brand new week. Dierks Bentley, Free and Easy, Down the Road I Go.

It's your kind of country, country's greatest hits, 106.9. Don Williams, If Hollywood Don't Need You. Alan Jackson, She's Got the Rhythm. I got the

0: country's greatest hits, 106.9, Alan Jackson. She's got the rhythm, I got the blues, the 26th of this month. His final concert at Bridgestone Arena in Nashville, being joined by a lot of star power, honoring him and his career. Carol with you as we, well, not only start off a brand new week, we start off a brand new month. Welcome to June 1st. Anxiety disorder is one of the most common mental health conditions in our country, with around 19% of adults having one in the last year. Research suggests dogs can help ease feelings of stress and anxiety, but some breeds are better suited for anxious owners than others. Experts recommend the Newfoundland. Wow, these are the gentle giants, but they are calm and steady. Labrador Retriever, Golden Retriever, probably the most popular dog breeds in the U.S., have been for decades because as people love their friendly and eager-to-please personalities, they're just the same way. Poodles, miniature poodles can be excellent therapy or emotional support dogs. Greyhounds, surprisingly, retired racing greyhounds can be very calming at home. And an expert says greyhounds actually make good therapy dogs. On the way, David Lee Murphy, Party Crowd on 106.9.
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David Lee Murphy, Party Crowd. Here's Merle Haggard. That's the way love goes.

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0: Country's greatest hits, 106.9 Mel McDaniel, and Baby's Got Her Blue Jeans On. Are you ready for Fiesta Topeka? 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The fun kicks off with the Fiesta kickoff in 5K on June 27th. The downtown parade rolls through July 11th. The main festival runs July 14th through the 18th. 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Up ahead, Josh Turner, Clay Walker, and Brad Paisley.
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0: Country's greatest hits, 106.9, Doug Stone in a different light. Couples spend more than a quarter of their time together using their phones. This is according to research that shows interacting with your phone instead of your partner can decrease relationship satisfaction. Turns out some phone habits are worse for your love life than others, according to therapists and couples counselors. 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
4: Ample sunshine expected today with daytime highs approaching 88. Lows dip down to about 65. Tonight, partly cloudy skies. Daytime highs approaching 83. Tomorrow, sunshine mixed with clouds at times. Daytime highs approaching 82. Wednesday, under partly cloudy skies. 84. Thursday, slight chance for storms. I'm staff meteorologist Jennifer Wojcicki.
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From Kansas City to Abilene, Junction City to Lawrence, covering Kansas, we are Country's Greatest Hits 106.9. John Michael Montgomery, Be My Baby Tonight. Toby Keith, Willie Nelson, Beer for My Horses.

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0: 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It's Montgomery Gentry. This is my town.
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0: Country's greatest hits, 106.9, Mark Chestnut and Brother Jukebox. Carol with you. The automation anxiety surrounding AI has escalated in 2026, with over 114,000 tech jobs cut this year alone as companies swiftly integrate AI technologies, prompting fears about job security across various sectors. While headlines focus on AI-related layoffs, broader employment data shows resilience in certain markets. JP Morgan indicates a notable demand for AI-related skills, with software job listings outpacing overall market growth and a 700% increase in demand for AI-focused roles. A Gartner study challenges the narrative that layoffs lead to better business results, revealing that workforce reductions do not consistently correlate with increased profitability. Research shows that a significant portion of jobs, particularly in cognitive professions, face risk from AI automation, yet industry experts stress that the future of work lies in human augmented roles rather than outright replacement. Good news. On the way, Jody Messina, heads Carolina, tails California on 106.9.
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Big announcement from Alan Jackson about his final concert. We'll have that coming up. Bellamy Brothers, Redneck Girl, and Country's Greatest Hits, 106.9.

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Country's Greatest Hits, 106.9, Travis Tritt. It's a great day to be alive. Keith Whitley, I'm no stranger to the rain.

0: Country's greatest hits, 106.9, Garth Brooks and Shameless. As if Alan Jackson's farewell concert wasn't already shaping up to be the event of the year, it was announced yesterday that Alan's last call, One More for the Road, the finale, was adding two more artists to the impressive roster. Arguably the biggest names yet, George Strait and Lainey Wilson, now on board for the sold-out event. They'll join Luke Bryan, Eric Church, Luke Combs, Riley Green, Cody Johnson, Miranda Lambert, Little Big Town, Jake Owen, John Party, Thomas Rhett, Carrie Underwood, Leanne Womack, and more for Alan's big farewell. It happens June 27th at Nissan Stadium in Nashville. As of now, if you don't have tickets, the event can be watched via live stream at the Fisher Center for the Performing Arts at Belmont University. It will also be recorded for a future, yay, NBC special. On the way, Little Texas, Craig Morgan in Alabama.
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Little Texas, God bless Texas. Craig Morgan, Redneck Yacht Club.

0: Country's Greatest Hits 106.9. Randy Travis, he walked on water. It's no secret that we Americans love cheese. In fact, a new survey finds that 52% identify as being cheese obsessed. For 82% of the 5,000 adults polled, it's a favorite food. 16% say they're constantly eating cheese. Cheddar is the favorite, followed by mozzarella and Parmesan. A lot of people are focused on getting plenty of protein in their diets, and more than half of those polled say that they lean into cheese as that source of protein. Of course, some parts of the country are bigger fans. Wisconsin, there's a shock, tops the list, followed by Illinois, Alaska, Louisiana, and Oregon. Younger Americans more likely to be cheese obsessed, but which cheeses are America's favorite? Well, as we mentioned, cheddar, followed by mozzarella, Parmesan, then American cheese, and then cream cheese. I like all cheeses. Up ahead, the Chicks, Wide Open Spaces on 106.9.
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0: Ample sunshine expected this afternoon with daytime highs approaching 88. Lows level off around 65. Tonight, partly cloudy skies. Daytime highs approaching 83. Tomorrow, sunshine mixed with clouds at times. Partly cloudy skies Wednesday with daytime highs approaching 82. 84, slight chance for storms Thursday. I'm Staff Meteorologist Jennifer Wojcicki.
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0: It's a way of life, playing country's greatest hits, 106.9, Joe Diffie at home, Johnny Cash, One Piece at a Time.
1: Well, I left Kentucky back in 49 and went to Detroit working on assembly line. The first year they had me putting wheels on Cadillacs.

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The first day I got me a fuel pump, and the next day I got me an engine and a trunk. 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

This is a Cottonmouth, a negatory on the cost of this machine there, Red Rider. You might say I went right up to the factory and picked it up. It's cheaper that way.

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Country's greatest hits, 106.9, Billy Currington, People Are Crazy. Here's Tracy Lawrence with Paint Me a Birmingham.

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0: Country's greatest hits, 106.9, Eddie Rabbit. Someone could lose a heart tonight. We mentioned the Chicks announcing they're taking the Long Way 20th anniversary tour. It kicks off September 30th in Detroit with stops in D.C., New York, Nashville, and more before two final shows in Hollywood, November 1st and 2nd. You can go to their website for all the details on the tour stops. They've released the first 10, none close around this area, but maybe some of those additional stops will be near us. On the way, Gretchen Wilson, Brooks and Dunn, and Alan Jackson on 106.9.
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3: Today we'll be talking about the most common referral surgical procedure that we perform, which is the TPLO surgery that we do for the repair of the anterior cruciate ligament rupture in the dog. It seems to afflict mostly dogs somewhere in their middle age. The TPLO is a very complicated procedure involving changing the tibial plateau angle, and we actually take this angle and make it flatter, closer to 0 degrees. The success rate with this surgery is very high. It is very common for dogs to be totally active within 4 months after this surgery, with normal activity, running, jumping, and playing.
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Gretchen Wilson, Redneck Woman. 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

0: Country's greatest hits, 106.9 Dwight Yoakam, 1,000 miles from nowhere. Here's another reason to exercise. New research suggests the mood boost triggered by exercise makes some people feel much more generous. Researchers say it's that hit of dopamine, the brain's feel-good hormone, which boosts mood and leaves exercisers with a warm glow that then increases generosity. Participants who felt more energized and alert after cycling, significantly more likely to donate to a charity and to take positive financial risk on their own behalf. On the way, Toby Keith, You Ain't Much Fun on 106.9.
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12: Sunny skies this afternoon with daytime highs approaching 88. Mainly clear skies tonight, lows dip down to about 65. Daytime highs approaching 83. Tomorrow, cloudy skies with a few peaks of sun. Partly cloudy skies Wednesday with daytime highs approaching 82. 84, slight chance for storms Thursday. I'm Staff Meteorologist Jennifer Wojcicki.
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0: Country's greatest hits, 106.9, Tim McGraw, My Best Friend. 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

0: Country 106.9 and Sick hanging out with you. First day of June, and it is a hot one out there. We're at 89 in the capital city. We could see some storms later tonight. Possum coming up after Phil Vassar. Just another day in paradise.
1: The kids screaming, the phone ringing.

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0: Jason and Don't Rock the Jukebox, Country 106.9, it's Nick, and on this day in the year 1953, well, that was the day that Ronnie Dunn was born in Coleman, Texas. He is 73 today. Of course, he is one half of the duo known as Brooks and Dunn. They have won more Country Music Association Awards and Academy of Country Music Awards than any other act in the history of country music. They also scored the 1991 country number one hit, Brand New Man, along with many others. And I think this is kind of needless to say, but, you know, they've got more ACM and CMA awards than they probably know what to do with. I'm sure they both have huge trophy rooms in their house. Also on this day in the year 1999, Tim McGraw held the number one spot on the country charts with Please Remember Me. It was co-written by Rodney Crowell and Will Jennings. It was originally recorded by Rodney in his 1995 album, Please Remember Me. Tim McGraw's version reached the top of the Billboard Hot Country Singles and Tracks, position that it held on to for 5 weeks. And the song was also Tim's biggest solo hit on the Billboard Hot 100, where it peaked at number 10. Weather forecast, Trace Atkins straight ahead on Country 106.9.
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Rascal Flatts going to be playing at Country Stampede later on this year in June. 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That will take place in Bonner Springs. George Strait.

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0: 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We have a lot of great deals on there from local merchants, including Drew Casper, a local Christian author here in town. 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
3: 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The success rate with this surgery is very high. 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

0: Country 106.9. Today is National Dinosaur Day. You know, it's kind of a good thing that dinosaurs went extinct, because if not, then us humans would be in really big trouble, wouldn't we? Brooks and Dunn, Now That Ain't No Way to Go on Country 106.9.
1: Lipstick letter across the mirror this morning. Said goodbye, baby. You left without one.

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0: Country 106.9. So how many of you out there are not getting enough sleep? Well, we'll take a look at some of the areas where people are getting sleep in. We'll do that in just a bit. Here's Dirk Bentley.
1: These old boots still got a lot of ground they ain't covered yet. There's at least another million miles under these old bus tracks.

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0: Bam Dillas, maybe it was Memphis. Country 106.9, it's Nick. And do you get enough sleep? Well, if you're anything like me, the answer to that question would probably be no. And some people are not getting enough sleep at home, so they're taking a look at other areas where they do sleep. And that some people would doze off at work on a weekly basis. Then you got some people out there that try and doze off when they're driving. Now, I do not recommend that. That would be downright dangerous. Now, when I'm at work, I see somebody's office door closed. I'm pretty sure I know what they're up to. And then you've got some people out there that get less than 6 hours of sleep at night. Yeah, that could be a problem. Now, I went to bed at 10 last night. Woke up this morning a little after 3 o'clock, and I have not been back to bed, not even for a nap, you know. Coffee is my best friend right now. More than half of people need sleep aids. I'll tell you something that needs a change for me. I used to take high blood pressure medicines at night since I've lost all this weight. Well, they're saying, Nick, you don't need to take your high blood pressure medicine anymore. And since I quit taking them, my sleep schedule has kind of gotten off track at night. So, doctor, if you're hearing me out there, I need to get back on my high blood pressure medicine so I can sleep at night. Yeah, it'd probably do some damaging effects there. But, you know, I need that or some melatonin, something. Weather forecast and Patty Loveless is straight ahead on Country 106.9.
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Every time I think about Elvis, I think about those delicious peanut butter and banana sandwiches. 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That actually sounds pretty good right now. Sawyer Brown coming up in 3 minutes. Here's Alabama song.

0: make it home tonight.
1: Country 106.9, Sawyer Brown's still out there doing her thing. And coming up in Andover, Kansas, they'll have a show with Lone Star. That'll be at the Capitol Federal Amphitheater on June 26th. You can still head up to CapitolFederalAmphitheater.com for tickets. Going to be a great time. We'll get to Alan Jackson after Garth and the Thunder Rolls.

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mentioned, George Strait will be a part of Alan Jackson's big finale coming up June 27th in Nashville. Whole lot of artists have signed up for that, including Lainey Wilson. We'll talk about Wilson.

0: Daryl Singletary, Too Much Fun, Country 106.9. It's Nick, and I want to remind you about Boots and Bow Ties coming up at the Topeka Zoo June 5th from 6 until 10 that evening. It's being presented by Noller Auto Group, and it's going to be a great time out there. You're going to get live music with the Lazy Wayne Band and Dallas Pryor, plus a mechanical bull. 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There's also going to be bourbon tastings out there. I'm sure there'll be some great cuisine out there as well. 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Going to be a great time out there. 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
4: 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First, I was so glad someone was open, as I did not want to wait till Monday to have her seen. 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
5: 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I wanted you to know how grateful I am that you were able to keep him as comfortable as possible. 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I really appreciate what you do.

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1: Country 106.9, we appreciate you having us on with the drive home. Whether you're driving home from work right now, maybe you're going grocery shopping, trying to navigate through the streets of Topeka. Yeah, watch out for those potholes, huh? Jerry Gibbs, somebody's not.

Country 106.9. I always thought that high school graduations were supposed to be a time of fun, and you know, you're happy that somebody's graduating. Well, coming up, we're going to talk about a Richmond, Virginia high school where a brawl erupted at their high school graduation. Yeah, no fun was had there. We'll talk more on this after John Michael Montgomery and I Swear on Country 106.9.

0: John Michael Montgomery, I swear, Country 106.9, it's Nick hanging out with you. So we were just talking about this just a few minutes ago. A Richmond, Virginia high school graduation kind of turned chaotic when a spectator rushed the stage. You know, it's a high school graduation, supposed to be a fun time for everybody, and apparently that was not the case here at this high school graduation. Evan J. Williams Jr., who was 20 years old, named after the bottle of bourbon there, or maybe not. He was arrested on disorderly conduct and damage to private property after he ran on stage and attacked the student who was receiving his diploma. Man, talk about a bad day in the office for both of these guys. So other students kind of joined in on the fight before police officers were able to break it up. There were no injuries reported, so that's good news there. Williams did not say why he attacked the guy who was receiving his diploma there. So, yeah, I tell you, I don't know, man. I'd be furious if something like that happened to me. I'd be looking out for revenge or, you know, I don't know. Luckily, that never happened to me when I graduated from high school. But, yeah, can you imagine being attacked by a 20-year-old named Evan J. Williams Jr.? I don't know. Maybe he didn't have his bourbon or something like that. Who knows? So, but I heard that bourbon can kind of make you feel violent if you drink enough of it. So, yeah, I don't know. Just an all-around bad situation there. Weather forecast, Tracy Lawrence straight ahead on Country 106.9.
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4: Ample sunshine expected this afternoon with daytime highs approaching 89. Mainly clear skies. Tonight, lows level off around 66. Cloudy skies with a few peaks of sun. Tomorrow, daytime highs approaching 84. Sunshine mixed with clouds at times. Wednesday, with daytime highs approaching 81. 84, slight chance for storms. Thursday. I'm Staff Meteorologist Jennifer Wojcicki.
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Crazy Lauren's going to be playing at Country Stampede in late June in Bonner Springs. 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